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1: Southwest Michigan weather.
2: Off and on showers with some downpours at times expected the rest of the day. Staying dry tonight, lows mid-60s. Drier Monday, though a stray shower can't be ruled out. Lake Michigan's waves staying low tomorrow. Highs Monday, low 80s, sun and clouds mixed. Each day this week will be spent in the low to mid-80s with a bit of humidity. I'm WSBT

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1: Southwest Michigan weather.
2: Off and on showers with some downpours at times expected the rest of the day. Staying dry tonight, lows mid-60s. Drier Monday, though a stray shower can't be ruled out. Lake Michigan's waves staying low tomorrow. Highs Monday, low 80s, sun and clouds mixed. Each day this week will be spent in the low to mid-80s with a bit of humidity. I'm WSBT 22 meteorologist Jessica Burns.

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1: Southwest Michigan weather.
2: Off and on showers with some downpours at times expected the rest of the day. Staying dry tonight, lows mid-60s. Drier Monday, though a stray shower can't be ruled out. Lake Michigan's waves staying low tomorrow. Highs Monday, low 80s, sun and clouds mixed. Each day this week will be spent in the low to mid-80s with a bit of humidity. I'm WSBT 22 meteorologist Jessica Burns.

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1: Southwest Michigan weather.
2: Off and on showers with some downpours at times expected the rest of the day. Staying dry tonight, lows mid-60s. Drier Monday, though a stray shower can't be ruled out. Lake Michigan's waves staying low tomorrow. Highs Monday, low 80s, sun and clouds mixed. Each day this week will be spent in the low to mid-80s with a bit of humidity. I'm WSBT 22 meteorologist Jessica Burns.

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1: Southwest Michigan weather.
2: Off and on showers with some downpours at times expected the rest of the day. Staying dry tonight, lows mid-60s. Drier Monday, though a stray shower can't be ruled out. Lake Michigan's waves staying low tomorrow. Highs Monday, low 80s, sun and clouds mixed. Each day this week will be spent in the low to mid-80s with a bit of humidity. I'm WSBT 22 meteorologist Jessica Burns. 106.5.

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1: Southwest Michigan weather.
2: Off and on showers with some downpours at times expected the rest of the day. Staying dry tonight, lows mid-60s. Drier Monday, though a stray shower can't be ruled out. Lake Michigan's waves staying low tomorrow. Highs Monday, low 80s, sun and clouds mixed. Each day this week will be spent in the low to mid-80s with a bit of humidity. I'm WSBT 22 meteorologist Jessica Burns.

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1: Southwest Michigan weather.
2: Off and on showers with some downpours at times expected the rest of the day. Staying dry tonight, lows mid-60s. Drier Monday, though a stray shower can't be ruled out. Lake Michigan's waves staying low tomorrow. Highs Monday, low 80s, sun and clouds mixed. Each day this week will be spent in the low to mid 80s with a bit of humidity. I'm WSBT 22 meteorologist Jessica Burns.

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1: Southwest Michigan weather.
2: Off and on showers with some downpours at times expected the rest of the day. Staying dry tonight, lows mid-60s. Drier Monday, though a stray shower can't be ruled out. Lake Michigan's waves staying low tomorrow. Highs Monday, low 80s, sun and clouds mixed. Each day this week will be spent in the low to mid-80s with a bit of humidity. I'm WSBT 22 meteorologist Jessica Burns.

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1: Southwest Michigan weather.
2: Off and on showers with some downpours at times expected the rest of the day. Staying dry tonight, lows mid-60s. Drier Monday, though a stray shower can't be ruled out. Lake Michigan's waves staying low tomorrow. Highs Monday, low 80s, sun and clouds mixed. Each day this week will be spent in the low to mid-80s with a bit of humidity. I'm WSBT 22 meteorologist Jessica Burns.

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1: Southwest Michigan weather.
2: Off and on showers with some downpours at times expected the rest of the day. Staying dry tonight, lows mid-60s. Drier Monday, though a stray shower can't be ruled out. Lake Michigan's waves staying low tomorrow. Highs Monday, low 80s, sun and clouds mixed. Each day this week will be spent in the low to mid 80s with a bit of humidity. I'm WSBT 22 meteorologist Jessica Burns.

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1: Southwest Michigan weather.
2: Slowly decreasing clouds are expected tonight, with temperatures dropping into the 60s by Monday morning. Monday will feature a mix of sun and clouds. Some areas could see an isolated shower or storm, but the rain chance really goes down. Temperatures make their way into the low 80s. Plenty of sunshine expected for Tuesday and a few clouds by Wednesday. I'm WSBT 22's Lynette Grant.

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1: Southwest Michigan weather.
2: Slowly decreasing clouds are expected tonight with temperatures dropping into the 60s by Monday morning. Monday will feature a mix of sun and clouds. Some areas could see an isolated shower or storm, but the rain chance really goes down. Temperatures make their way into the low 80s. Plenty of sunshine expected for Tuesday and a few clouds by Wednesday. I'm WSBT 22's Lynette Grant.

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1: Southwest Michigan weather.
2: Slowly decreasing clouds are expected tonight with temperatures dropping into the 60s by Monday morning. Monday will feature a mix of sun and clouds. Some areas could see an isolated shower or storm, but the rain chance really goes down. Temperatures make their way into the low 80s. Plenty of sunshine expected for Tuesday and a few clouds by Wednesday. I'm WSBT 22's Lynette Grant.

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1: Southwest Michigan weather.
2: Slowly decreasing clouds are expected tonight, with temperatures dropping into the 60s by Monday morning. Monday will feature a mix of sun and clouds. Some areas could see an isolated shower or storm, but the rain chance really goes down. Temperatures make their way into the low 80s. Plenty of sunshine expected for Tuesday and a few clouds by Wednesday. I'm WSBT 22's Lynette Grant.

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1: Southwest Michigan weather.
2: Slowly decreasing clouds are expected tonight, with temperatures dropping into the 60s by Monday morning. Monday will feature a mix of sun and clouds. Some areas could see an isolated shower or storm, but the rain chance really goes down. Temperatures make their way into the low 80s. Plenty of sunshine expected for Tuesday and a few clouds by Wednesday. I'm WSBT 22's Lynette Grant.

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1: Southwest Michigan weather.
2: Slowly decreasing clouds are expected tonight, with temperatures dropping into the 60s by Monday morning. Monday will feature a mix of sun and clouds. Some areas could see an isolated shower or storm, but the rain chance really goes down. Temperatures make their way into the low 80s. Plenty of sunshine expected for Tuesday and a few clouds by Wednesday. I'm WSBT 22's Lynette Grant.

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1: Southwest Michigan weather.
2: Slowly decreasing clouds are expected tonight with temperatures dropping into the 60s by Monday morning. Monday will feature a mix of sun and clouds. Some areas could see an isolated shower or storm, but the rain chance really goes down. Temperatures make their way into the low 80s. Plenty of sunshine expected for Tuesday and a few clouds by Wednesday. I'm WSBT 22's Lynette Grant.

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1: Southwest Michigan weather.
2: Slowly decreasing clouds are expected tonight with temperatures dropping into the 60s by Monday morning. Monday will feature a mix of sun and clouds. Some areas could see an isolated shower or storm, but the rain chance really goes down. Temperatures make their way into the low 80s. Plenty of sunshine expected for Tuesday and a few clouds by Wednesday. I'm WSBT 22's Lynette Grant.

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1: Southwest Michigan weather.
2: Slowly decreasing clouds are expected tonight, with temperatures dropping into the 60s by Monday morning. Monday will feature a mix of sun and clouds. Some areas could see an isolated shower or storm, but the rain chance really goes down. Temperatures make their way into the low 80s. Plenty of sunshine expected for Tuesday and a few clouds by Wednesday. I'm WSBT 22's Lynette Grant.

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0: 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What country am I in?
1: It doesn't matter. 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
0: It's always on 5 in Margaritaville, come to think of it.
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1: Southwest Michigan weather.
2: Slowly decreasing clouds are expected tonight, with temperatures dropping into the 60s by Monday morning. Monday will feature a mix of sun and clouds. Some areas could see an isolated shower or storm, but the rain chance really goes down. Temperatures make their way into the low 80s. Plenty of sunshine expected for Tuesday and a few clouds by Wednesday. I'm WSBT 22's Lynette Grant.

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1: Southwest Michigan weather.
2: Partly sunny skies today. We still have a chance of a couple of scattered showers, but overall today will be pretty quiet. High temperatures up around 82 degrees. Winds will be light. They'll be coming out of the northeast. Tonight, mostly clear. We drop back down near 60. And then for tomorrow, mostly sunny with high temperatures again in the low 80s. We're back to the mid-80s on Wednesday. I'm Chief Meteorologist Carrie Pujo.

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1: In a world that moves fast, Southwest Michigan invites you to slow down. 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And they're often right here in our own community. That's why we love helping residents discover new ways to enjoy the place they already know. When you visit our visitor center, we're happy to share ideas tailored to your pace. Maybe today calls for exploring a quiet park or a peaceful overlook. Maybe it's trying a new local business or checking out a seasonal event. Or maybe it's just adding one new stop to your daily routine. 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There you can browse local happenings, unexpected experiences, and small adventures. And our itineraries offer creative ways to enjoy slow, meaningful time in the region. Also, our app adds a little spark to simple outings. You can check in, track where you've been, and discover new places along the way. It turns everyday life into something a bit more fun. And you know what we love most is seeing how these small moments connect people to their community. The familiar becomes refreshing again. The everyday feels new. And suddenly, a simple afternoon becomes a memory worth keeping. Southwest Michigan has a way of doing that, you know. It reminds you that joy doesn't always require big plans. Sometimes it's found in the little things. And we're here to help you find them. 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
1: Southwest Michigan weather.
2: Partly sunny skies today. We still have a chance of a couple of scattered showers, but overall today will be pretty quiet. High temperatures up around 82 degrees. Winds will be light. They'll be coming out of the northeast. Tonight, mostly clear. We drop back down near 60. And then for tomorrow, mostly sunny with high temperatures again in the low 80s. We're back to the mid-80s on Wednesday. I'm Chief Meteorologist Carrie Pujo.

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3: 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I love my job, but after my 47th email before 9 a.m., my brain started dreaming of an escape. That's when I discovered the Spark by Hilton in Stevensville, Michigan. 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
1: Southwest Michigan weather.
2: Partly sunny skies today. We still have a chance of a couple of scattered showers, but overall today will be pretty quiet. High temperatures up around 82 degrees. Winds will be light. They'll be coming out of the northeast. Tonight, mostly clear. We drop back down near 60. And then for tomorrow, mostly sunny with high temperatures again in the low 80s. We're back to the mid-80s on Wednesday. I'm Chief Meteorologist Carrie Pujo.

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1: 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Bet you'll love this place too." Meanwhile, our hoteliers send a different kind of message. The, "Welcome back, we're glad you're here, let us know what you need" type. The kind you can't help but appreciate. And then there's our visitor center. That's where the conversation really happens. You walk in and it's like the region says, "Okay, what are we in the mood for today? Adventure, relaxation, something new, something familiar?" 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It nudges you towards joy, toward rest, toward discovery. All you have to do is answer the call, or the text, if you will. 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
1: Southwest Michigan weather.
2: Partly sunny skies today. We still have a chance of a couple of scattered showers, but overall today will be pretty quiet. High temperatures up around 82 degrees. Winds will be light. They'll be coming out of the northeast. Tonight, mostly clear. We drop back down near 60. And then for tomorrow, mostly sunny with high temperatures again in the low 80s. We're back to the mid-80s on Wednesday. I'm Chief Meteorologist Carrie Pujo.

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0: 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Step back in time and discover the stories that have shaped our community. From forgotten landmarks to the people who built them, this is where local history comes alive. The past is closer than you think with Hometown History, presented by Morton House Museum.
1: Hi, this is Chuck Jager from the Morton House Museum in Benton Harbor, and this is Hometown History. In part,
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1: Avenue in Chicago, about where the Art Institute Lions are today. The owner of the Whitcomb Hotel bought the fountain, and the ladies have been here since 1892. Just across from the Maids and the Mist Fountain is the Whitcomb Hotel. Had you been in this spot in the early 1700s, you would have seen French soldiers and voyageurs occupying Fort Miami. On the northern edge of the bluff, near the river, is the Fireman's Monument. It honors the five St. Joseph firemen who died fighting the tragic Your Opera House fire in Benton Harbor in 1896. So check out Lake Bluff Park, where much of our hometown history resides.
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2: I'm Jamie Balkin. I'm Director of Events here at Krazzle Art Center, as well as the Director of the Art Fair. This year marks the 64th annual Krazzle Art Fair on the Bluff. What started out as something simple like a clothesline art show has grown into a nationally ranked art fair that welcomes artists from throughout the United States. We are a juried art show, so that means artists apply and are scored. We receive over 500 applications each year for 172 slots. So it's very competitive, and you can get in one year and not get in the next. We are very fortunate here in St. Joe to have a show like this in our community. Pretty consistently over the past 3 or 4 years, we've reached the 22,000 plus mark.
1: It sounds like this year is gearing up to be a pretty amazing event. Tell us about the schedule.
2: So this year, we kick off Krazzle Art Fair weekend on Friday, July 10th from 5 to 9 with our annual block party. There is a $10 fee to attend that, but it's going to be a great evening with live music and local food trucks. Then the art fair opens on Saturday, July 11th from 10 to 6, and then we're open Sunday, July 12th from 10 to 5.
1: Tell us about food and drink. It sounds like that is a big focus this year.
2: This year, for the first time ever, we did a label design competition in partnership with Watermark Brewery, and we are going to be offering a custom cocktail featuring that label design competition winner. Also, in conjunction with that, we are going to have a public beer garden with an arts stage open throughout the weekend here on Krazzle's grounds at 707 Lake Boulevard. There is a $5 cover charge to get in, but we're going to be offering the chance to relax, the custom cocktail, beer and wine, and the chance to enjoy different programming on that art stage all weekend long. We will be featuring food vendors on Elm Street, which is just down the road here near Curious Kids Museum, but we'll have 6 to 7 different food trucks available. It's the place to be that second weekend in July. You can enjoy the beautiful view of Lake Michigan. You can enjoy experiencing the art. There's free activities for families and kids here on Krazzle's grounds. It's just a great way to enjoy a nice weekend in Southwest Michigan.
1: A weekend of art, food, drink, and socializing along the shores of Lake Michigan. 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
1: Southwest Michigan weather.
2: Partly sunny skies today. We still have a chance of a couple of scattered showers, but overall today will be pretty quiet. High temperatures up around 82 degrees. Winds will be light. They'll be coming out of the northeast. Tonight, mostly clear. We drop back down near 60. And then for tomorrow, mostly sunny with high temperatures again in the low 80s. We're back to the mid-80s on Wednesday. I'm Chief Meteorologist Carrie Pujol.

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1: Southwest Michigan weather. Partly sunny skies today. We still have a chance of a couple of scattered showers, but overall today will be pretty quiet. High temperatures up around 82 degrees. Winds will be light. They'll be coming out of the northeast. Tonight, mostly clear. We drop back down near 60. And then for tomorrow, mostly sunny with high temperatures again in the low 80s. We're back to the mid-80s on Wednesday. I'm Chief Meteorologist Carrie Pujo.

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3: Vicki Page.
2: Vicki Page, so good to see you here today. A lot of people don't know some of the things that you shared with me the other day, which are fascinating. I wish I had known, so I want to make sure we let people know some of your history, aside from what's happening right now. A really exciting gig with Duke Tomato coming up here this month, which we're going to talk about. But why don't you start with your background? Like, how long have you been performing, and what are some of those early experiences you had?
3: I've been playing music my entire life. My first gig was at Buck Lake Ranch in Angola, Indiana, when I was seven.
2: Oh, seven.
3: I learned to play guitar at 10, and I played with my dad's band.
2: Okay.
3: We opened for Johnny Cash and June Carter, and we shared a dressing room with June in Hartford, actually. We also played with Hank Williams Jr., but he came on a bus, so we didn't have to share the room with him, but we opened for him as well. We played all over the House of David every Friday and Saturday night for 4 years, the late 60s, early 70s, and the Amish people in Indiana. I mean, gigs all over. I've actually literally hung out with every country music person you can imagine from his band. So.
2: Wow. Harvey Kaiser and the Blazers. There's a lot of history in those sentences. The House of David is a huge, important part of what this area was. People don't realize that 100 years ago, House of David employed, I think, 60-some percent of all the residents of Berrien County.
3: I will tell you, they did all of our posters. We would literally cut them out, and the House of David printing shop printed them. I have one.
2: Right.
3: That has my dad's marquee and our names on it for performing. And what we used to do is put them on telephone poles. I don't know if you remember that.
2: Oh, yeah. They still
3: That's
2: do
3: That's how
2: it.
3: You advertised.
2: They still do it in major cities, right?
3: Yeah.
2: And working with those amazing artists.
3: They used to spend the night at our house even.
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1: You had that as sort of your middle career between doing music in the beginning and now doing music again, and that has grown and bloomed, and now you're going back to perform on the stage that was maybe something that you hadn't even quite imagined at the time.
2: Yeah, it's a full circle moment for me. To me, that's like going home, and I'm really thrilled to play there because the Sandbar in my heart will always be my baby.
1: Yep.
2: It just is.
1: Except now you don't have to clean the bathrooms.
2: No, I don't.
1: It's beautiful.
2: No, I don't.
1: Thank you, Tom.
2: He'll always say, I'll sell it back to you for a dollar, and I'm like, no, thank you.
1: No, no more cleaning the bathrooms for Vicky.
2: It's all yours now.
1: July 11th, 6 to 8 at the Sandbar in St. Joseph. Set aside the evening. Come see what this fine lady has built right here in St. Joseph. Something that is part of her legacy, and now she returns to the big stage to really show what's been in her heart all of her life since age 7. The Vicky Page Band. 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
1: 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That's where Visit Southwest Michigan comes in. We help fill in the stories the map can't show you. 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Southwest Michigan isn't just a place on the map. 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
1: Southwest Michigan weather.
2: Partly sunny skies today. We still have a chance of a couple of scattered showers, but overall today will be pretty quiet. High temperatures up around 82 degrees. Winds will be light. They'll be coming out of the northeast. Tonight, mostly clear. We drop back down near 60. And then for tomorrow, mostly sunny with high temperatures again in the low 80s. We're back to the mid-80s on Wednesday. I'm Chief Meteorologist Carrie Pujo.

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1: Southwest Michigan weather.
2: Partly sunny skies today. We still have a chance of a couple of scattered showers, but overall today will be pretty quiet. High temperatures up around 82 degrees. Winds will be light. They'll be coming out of the northeast. Tonight, mostly clear. We drop back down near 60. And then for tomorrow, mostly sunny with high temperatures again in the low 80s. We're back to the mid-80s on Wednesday. I'm Chief Meteorologist Carrie Pujo.

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2: I am Brooke Margerone, the owner of Yoga Life Studio inside of Infinity Wellness. We are located in St. Joseph, Michigan, right on the corner of Cleveland Avenue and Lakeshore Drive next to St. Joseph High School Stadium. At Yoga Life, we create spaces where people can show up exactly as they are. They can really step away from the noise for a little bit and leave feeling more connected. And that's to themselves, to their community, and to what matters most.

0: most to them. I always tell my students that yoga isn't about touching your toes. It's about what happens to your mind while you're trying to touch your toes. So yes, we build strength and flexibility and balance, but what we're really practicing in yoga is presence.
1: So in addition to the regular studio classes at Yoga Life, you've also got something really special happening all summer, beach yoga. So tell us about that experience.
0: There is something so special about practicing yoga on the beach. It's my favorite. At its heart, yoga is this practice of becoming fully present, and there's no better setting than the shoreline of Lake Michigan. So the rhythm of the waves, the vastness of the water, and the beauty and the quiet of the morning really reminds us that we're a part of something bigger and that we have this direct connection to our own peace within. Your body will be challenged in this practice, especially on the sand. But beach yoga isn't just a workout. It's really this opportunity to experience your own peace and how that feels in your body and your mind. And then when we leave, that ripples out into your life and flows towards every person you come in contact with. It's so beautiful, and I'm so grateful that we have this space here in Southwest Michigan to practice in. We meet every Saturday down at Lions Park Beach. Class starts at 9 a.m., so you want to try to get there a couple minutes early. You can bring a mat, or even better, bring a beach towel to practice on if you don't have your own yoga mat. And we just ask that you dress weather appropriate, wear your sunscreen, sunglasses, bring some water. But really, all levels are welcome, even if you've never practiced yoga before, and you can join us for this amazing opportunity to practice at the water's edge on beautiful Lake Michigan. We modify the postures a lot. We are there. If something's not working and you need a little extra assistance, we go nice and slow. So it is very appropriate for all levels, even new students. We just ask that you make a reservation if you plan on attending. And if you are brand new to the studio, you can take advantage of our 2 weeks unlimited for $50. 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
0: 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And then Sunday, August 2nd at 10:30 a.m., we're actually launching SUP yoga this summer, so stand-up paddleboard yoga, and that includes a whole safety demo and even instructions how to be on the paddleboard before you even get on the water. So it's really great.
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1: Southwest Michigan weather. Partly sunny skies today. We still have a chance of a couple of scattered showers, but overall today will be pretty quiet. High temperatures up around 82 degrees. Winds will be light. They'll be coming out of the northeast. Tonight, mostly clear. We drop back down near 60. And then for tomorrow, mostly sunny with high temperatures again in the low 80s. We're back to the mid-80s on Wednesday. I'm Chief Meteorologist Carrie Pujo.

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1: 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Our app sends the next text, not literally, but every check-in feels like the region saying, "Nice choice, try this next. Bet you'll love this place too." Meanwhile, our hoteliers send a different kind of message. The, "Welcome back, we're glad you're here, let us know what you need" type. The kind you can't help but appreciate. And then there's our visitor center. That's where the conversation really happens. You walk in and it's like the region says, "Okay, what are we in the mood for today? Adventure, relaxation, something new, something familiar?" We'll help you find the perfect reply, because this region really does talk to you in the best way. It nudges you towards joy, toward rest, toward discovery. All you have to do is answer the call, or the text, if you will. Start the conversation at swmichigan.org.
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1: Southwest Michigan weather.
2: Partly sunny skies today. We still have a chance of a couple of scattered showers, but overall today will be pretty quiet. High temperatures up around 82 degrees. Winds will be light. They'll be coming out of the northeast. Tonight, mostly clear. We drop back down near 60. And then for tomorrow, mostly sunny with high temperatures again in the low 80s. We're back to the mid-80s on Wednesday. I'm Chief Meteorologist Carrie Pujo.

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3: Okay, confession time. I love my job, but after my 47th email before 9 a.m., my brain started dreaming of an escape. That's when I discovered the Spark by Hilton in Stevensville, Michigan. Conveniently located right off I-94, it's the perfect place to leave the workday behind and dive into a Southwest Michigan getaway. With local shops and restaurants just minutes away, I didn't have to go far to start relaxing. 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
1: Southwest Michigan weather.
2: Partly sunny skies today. We still have a chance of a couple of scattered showers, but overall today will be pretty quiet. High temperatures up around 82 degrees. Winds will be light. They'll be coming out of the northeast. Tonight, mostly clear. We drop back down near 60. And then for tomorrow, mostly sunny with high temperatures again in the low 80s. We're back to the mid-80s on Wednesday. I'm Chief Meteorologist Carrie Pujo.

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3: Southwest Michigan weather.
4: Partly sunny skies today. We still have a chance of a couple of scattered showers, but overall today will be pretty quiet. High temperatures up around 82 degrees. Winds will be light. They'll be coming out of the northeast. Tonight, mostly clear. We drop back down near 60. And then for tomorrow, mostly sunny with high temperatures again in the low 80s. We're back to the mid-80s on Wednesday. I'm Chief Meteorologist Carrie Pujol.

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1: 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Chances are, if there is a major attraction or event in our area, we promote or sponsor it. 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Perhaps you're one of the hundreds of thousands of individuals who visit our website each year for event information or hotel bookings or to learn more about new and exceptional local attractions. 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
2: I'm Jamie Balkin. I'm Director of Events here at Krazzl Art Center, as well as the Director of the Art Fair. This year marks the 64th annual Krazzl Art Fair on the Bluff. What started out as something simple like a clothesline art show has grown into a nationally ranked art fair that welcomes artists from throughout the United States. We are a juried art show, so that means artists apply and are scored. We receive over 500 applications each year for 172 slots. So it's very competitive, and you can get in one year and not get in the next. We are very fortunate here in St. Joe to have a show like this in our community. Pretty consistently over the past 3 or 4 years, we've reached the 22,000 plus mark.
1: It sounds like this year is gearing up to be a pretty amazing event. Tell us about the schedule.
2: So this year, we kick off Krazzl Art Fair weekend on Friday, July 10th from 5 to 9 with our annual block party. There is a $10 fee to attend that, but it's going to be a great evening with live music and local food trucks. Then the art fair opens on Saturday, July 11th from 10 to 6, and then we're open Sunday, July 12th from 10 to 5.
1: Tell us about food and drink. It sounds like that is a big focus this year.
2: This year, for the first time ever, we did a label design competition in partnership with Watermark Brewery, and we are going to be offering a custom cocktail featuring that label design competition winner. Also in conjunction with that, we are going to have a public beer garden with an arts stage open throughout the weekend here on Krazzl's grounds at 707 Lake Boulevard. There is a $5 cover charge to get in, but we're going to be offering the chance to relax, the custom cocktail, beer and wine, and the chance to enjoy different programming on that art stage all weekend long. We will be featuring food vendors on Elm Street, which is just down the road here near Curious Kids Museum, but we'll have 6 to 7 different food trucks available. It's the place to be that second weekend in July. You can enjoy the beautiful view of Lake Michigan. You can enjoy experiencing the art. There's free activities for families and kids here in Krazzl's grounds. It's just a great way to enjoy a nice weekend in Southwest Michigan.
1: A weekend of art, food, drink, and socializing along the shores of Lake Michigan. 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
1: Southwest Michigan Weather.
2: Skies will be partly to mostly sunny the rest of today with highs in the lower 80s. For tonight, we're mostly clear with a low of 62. Mostly sunny on Tuesday as highs make it to 83. And for Wednesday, we're partly sunny and a little warmer with a high of 86. Partly to mostly cloudy with a 50% chance of showers and storms on Thursday. Highs will make it in the low 80s. I'm WSBT 22 meteorologist Abby Wepler.

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1: Southwest Michigan weather.
2: Skies will be partly to mostly sunny the rest of today with highs in the lower 80s. For tonight, we're mostly clear with a low of 62. Mostly sunny on Tuesday as highs make it to 83. And for Wednesday, we're partly sunny and a little warmer with a high of 86. Partly to mostly cloudy with a 50% chance of showers and storms on Thursday. Highs will make it in the low 80s. I'm WSBT 22 meteorologist Abby Weffler.

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3: 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Are you ready to book your stay? 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

0: 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Step back in time and discover the stories that have shaped our community. From forgotten landmarks to the people who built them, this is where local history comes alive. The past is closer than you think with Hometown History, presented by Morton House Museum.
1: This is Chuck Jager from the Morton House Museum in Benton Harbor, and this is Hometown History. Lake Bluff Park in St. Joseph is an amazing spot.

0: spot for sunsets, picnics, and farmers markets. But it is also a place for history and monuments, our local version of the National Mall in Washington, D.C. Let's go on a tour of the park, starting at the southern end, across from Krasel Art Center, where we find a bust of Ben King, a famed St. Joseph poet and entertainer from the late 1800s. A short walk north is the monument to fallen police officers, surrounded by a pool of water and beautiful flowers. Look for the name of Charles Skelly, who was gunned down by one of Al Capone's henchmen in 1929. Next is a series of war monuments. The style of each monument tells you the message of that war. First is the World War I monument, with a doughboy charging heroically across no man's land. World War II was known as the Good War, and the sayings and cartoons engraved in the bricks reflect the positive view we have of that war. You'll find slogans like Kilroy was here, Gizmo and 8-Ball, and Willie and Joe. The Vietnam War was the opposite of the Good War, shown by the Vietnam Memorial, which imitates the one in Washington, D.C. by showing the names of the local dead on black granite. The Korean War is known as the Forgotten War, and our local veterans felt forgotten when this monument was in Lookout Park, a couple of miles away. The last war monument is the Civil War Canyon, a popular photo spot. So check out Lake Bluff Park, a great spot for history.
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1: Southwest Michigan weather.
2: Skies will be partly to mostly sunny the rest of today with highs in the lower 80s. For tonight, we're mostly clear with a low of 62. Mostly sunny on Tuesday as highs make it to 83. And for Wednesday, we're partly sunny and a little warmer with a high of 86. Partly to mostly cloudy with a 50% chance of showers and storms on Thursday. Highs will make it in the low 80s. I'm WSBT 22 meteorologist Abby Weppler.

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3: Southwest Michigan weather.
4: Skies will be partly to mostly sunny the rest of today with highs in the lower 80s. For tonight, we're mostly clear with a low of 62. Mostly sunny on Tuesday as highs make it to 83. And for Wednesday, we're partly sunny and a little warmer with a high of 86. Partly to mostly cloudy with a 50% chance of showers and storms on Thursday. Highs will make it in the low 80s. I'm WSBT 22 meteorologist Abby Weffler.

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3: Vicky Page.
2: Vicky Page, so good to see you here today. A lot of people don't know some of the things that you shared with me the other day, which are fascinating. I wish I had known, so I want to make sure we let people know some of your history, aside from what's happening right now. A really exciting gig with Duke Tomato coming up here this month, which we're going to talk about. But why don't you start with your background? Like, how long have you been performing, and what are some of those early experiences you had?
3: I've been playing music my entire life. My first gig was at Buck Lake Ranch in Angola, Indiana, when I was seven.
2: Oh, seven.
3: I learned to play guitar at 10, and I played with my dad's band.
2: Okay.
3: We opened for Johnny Cash and June Carter, and we shared a dressing room with June in Hartford, actually. We also played with Hank Williams Jr., but he came on a bus, so we didn't have to share the room with him, but we opened for him as well. We've played all over the House of David every Friday and Saturday night for 4 years, the late 60s, early 70s, and the Amish people in Indiana. I mean, gigs all over. I've actually literally hung out with every country music person you can imagine from his band. So.
2: Wow. Harvey Kaiser and the Blazers. There's a lot of history in those sentences. The House of David is a huge, important part of what this area was. People don't realize that 100 years ago, House of David employed, I think, 60-some percent of all the residents of Berrien County.
3: I will tell you, they did all of our posters. We would literally cut them out, and the House of David printing shop printed them. I have one.
2: Right.
3: That has my dad's marquee and our names on it for performing. And what we used to do is put them on telephone poles. I don't know if you remember that.
2: Oh, yeah. They still
3: That's
2: do
3: That's how you advertised.
2: They still do it in major yeah. cities, right?
3: Yeah.
2: And working with those amazing artists.
3: They used to spend the night at our house even. So I've just been around it my entire life.
2: Right.
3: I would jump in and play with other bands, and then till I eventually got my own band.
2: Okay, so then you were with your dad's band up until your early 20s, and then when did you start the current Vicky Page band?
3: I started the Vicky Page band in late 2010, I want to say. I have a 5-piece band, mm-hmm. two lead guitar players.
2: Who's in the band now?
3: Steve Campy, Kelly Kalinas. Stevie and Kelly play lead guitar.
2: Mm-hmm.
3: Brandon Dingus plays the bass. And Mark Van Gilder plays the drums, and I play acoustic, and I'm the lead singer, although others in our band also sing at our gigs.
2: And how does it feel to be the person who really started the Sandbar? I mean, you kind of planted that seed. You had that as sort of your middle career between doing music in the beginning and now doing music again. And that has grown and bloomed. And now you're going back to perform on the stage that was maybe something that you hadn't even quite imagined at the time.
3: Yeah, it's a full circle moment for me. To me, that's like going home. And I'm really thrilled to play there because the Sandbar in my heart will always be my baby. It just is.
2: Except now you don't have to clean the bathrooms.
3: No, I don't.
2: It's beautiful.
3: No, I don't.
2: Thank you, Tom.
3: He'll always say, I'll sell it back to you for a dollar. And I'm like, no, thank you.
2: No more cleaning the bathrooms for Vicky.
3: It's all yours now.
2: July 11th, 6 to 8 at the Sandbar in St. Joseph. Set aside the evening. Come see what this fine lady has built right here in St. Joseph. Something that is part of her legacy. And now she returns to the big stage to really show what's been in her heart all of her life since age 7. The Vicky Page Band. Check it out. 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Here's Bionic Tomato by Duke Tomato. 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
1: This is Megan Francis with Visit Southwest Michigan, and today we're learning more about an event celebrating the 250th anniversary of the Constitution.
2: Hi, I'm Larry Wolsiak. I'm the current president of Lest We Forget in Southwest Michigan. We're a Southwest Michigan organization made up of veterans and patriots. Our motto is to brighten the future by illuminating the past. Officially, we're 501c3 since 2006, so this is our 20th year. Yeah, main focus is education.
1: So one of the things that Lest We Forget is best known for are your reenactment events, and I know you've got a big one planned for this year. So tell us about that.
2: Every year is a different thing as far as reenacting goes. So we've had World War II, we've had Korea, we've had Vietnam, we've had women in the service, the Cold War, the Navy. It's always something different and unique. Like when we did the women in the service, we brought in a lady who was a POW in Iraq in 2003. And she told her story. And that was an amazing story to hear from a firsthand POW who was eventually rescued by the Marines. So when we did the Navy, we had the Air Zoo here giving presentations from Kalamazoo and also the Navy History Museum in Chicago. We've had a lot of different themes every year. And sometimes we repeat it over the years, but this year is a special one. The semi-quincentennial is the 250th anniversary of the Constitution. So that's what we're celebrating this year.
1: Well, and it sounds like you've got something really special planned. So tell us about the event.
2: The city gave us complete use of Riverview Park in St. Joe. The reenactors will camp out at the park. They cook their meals there. They'll do their campsites. They'll sleep there overnight. The kids also come and they're involved in helping clean the weapons and things like that. There's even, besides the regular battles between the British and Americans, there's also a children's battle. So they get out and do their thing too. There'll be tomahawk throwing contests. There'll be a parade of uniforms and women's clothing, things like that as well. So it's going to be a whole variety of things going on. Even the Surrette Nature Center is bringing in their 30-foot Voyager canoe to get free rides in the river. We're expecting between 200 and 300 reenactors. The group is called the Northwest Territory Alliance. Everything they do is authentic. They love what they do, and they're doing it quite often in other areas around the country right now.
1: So when is the event?
2: It's 2 days, Saturday and Sunday, July 18 and 19. We start both days at 7 o'clock in the morning with a pancake breakfast, and then the activities begin at 9. They end at 6 on Saturday and 5 o'clock on Sunday. We're hoping to get 4,000 or 5,000 people there. When we did the D-Day reenactment in Tuscornia Beach 2 years ago, we had 7,000 people on the pier watching those battles.
1: Larry, is there anything else that Lest We Forget is doing to celebrate this very special anniversary?
2: We published 7 books of veteran stories so far, working on book number 8. We are having a field of flags in downtown St. Joseph's the whole month of July. There'll be 250 flags on display. The steps that go from the Silver Beach Pizza to the top of the bluff are always painted in the front of the steps. And when you look at it from the bottom, you see a picture. We're doing anything we can to promote the anniversary of the 250th. So you can follow our activities on lestweforgetusa.org.
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1: Southwest Michigan weather.
2: Skies will be partly to mostly sunny the rest of today with highs in the lower 80s. For tonight, we're mostly clear with a low of 62. Mostly sunny on Tuesday as highs make it to 83. And for Wednesday, we're partly sunny and a little warmer with a high of 86. Partly to mostly cloudy with a 50% chance of showers and storms on Thursday. Highs will make it in the low 80s. I'm WSBT 22 meteorologist Abby Weffler.

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3: Okay, confession time. I love my job, but after my 47th email before 9 a.m., my brain started dreaming of an escape. That's when I discovered the Spark by Hilton in Stevensville, Michigan. Conveniently located right off I-94, it's the perfect place to leave the workday behind and dive into a Southwest Michigan getaway. 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
1: Southwest Michigan weather.
2: Skies will be partly to mostly sunny the rest of today with highs in the lower 80s. For tonight, we're mostly clear with a low of 62. Mostly sunny on Tuesday as highs make it to 83. And for Wednesday, we're partly sunny and a little warmer with a high of 86. Partly to mostly cloudy with a 50% chance of showers and storms on Thursday. Highs will make it in the low 80s. I'm WSBT 22 meteorologist Abby Weffler.

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1: Southwest Michigan weather.
2: Skies will be mostly clear tonight with lows in the lower 60s. For Tuesday, we are mostly sunny with a high of 83. Partly sunny and a bit warmer on Wednesday. Highs make it to 86. And for Thursday, we are partly to mostly cloudy with a 50% chance of showers and storms and highs in the low 80s. A 40% chance of showers and storms for Friday with a high of 80 degrees. I'm WSVT 22 meteorologist Abby Wepler.

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1: Southwest Michigan weather.
2: Skies will be mostly clear tonight with lows in the lower 60s. For Tuesday, we are mostly sunny with a high of 83. Partly sunny and a bit warmer on Wednesday. Highs make it to 86. And for Thursday, we are partly to mostly cloudy with a 50% chance of showers and storms and highs in the low 80s. A 40% chance of showers and storms for Friday with a high of 80 degrees. I'm WSVT 22 meteorologist Abby Wepler.

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1: Every region has stories to tell, but Southwest Michigan has a way of making you feel like you're a part of them. Maybe it's the historic lighthouses. Maybe it's the legacy of local makers and artists. Maybe it's the community events that bring people together year after year. Visit Southwest Michigan has been proudly sharing those stories since 1982. And our passion for this place only continues to grow. You know, when you step into our visitor center, you're stepping into a space filled with local knowledge. We're always very excited to hear what kind of experience you're looking for. We've got ideas. Art tour? Absolutely. Wine and dine weekend? We know just the stops. Our team loves connecting you with the stories you'll connect with most. Our website also carries those stories forward. You'll find curated itineraries that follow themes like food, outdoor adventures, or family fun. You'll find seasonal guides that highlight what's new and what's coming up. And you'll discover events that showcase our region's creativity, culture, and charm. Now, if you want to explore deeper, our app brings those stories to life. The Maker's Trail Challenge introduces you to the people behind the craft beverages. And the Trails and Murals Challenges lead you through spaces shaped by nature and community. 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That's why we love what we do, because we get to help you discover moments you'll talk about for years, because that's what Southwest Michigan is full of, experiences worth sharing, and we're honored to help you find them. 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
1: Southwest Michigan weather.
2: Skies will be mostly clear tonight with lows in the lower 60s. For Tuesday, we are mostly sunny with a high of 83. Partly sunny and a bit warmer on Wednesday. Highs make it to 86. And for Thursday, we are partly to mostly cloudy with a 50% chance of showers and storms and highs in the low 80s. A 40% chance of showers and storms for Friday with a high of 80 degrees. I'm WSVT 22 meteorologist Abby Wepler.

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1: Southwest Michigan weather.
2: Skies will be mostly clear tonight with lows in the lower 60s. For Tuesday, we are mostly sunny with a high of 83. Partly sunny and a bit warmer on Wednesday. Highs make it to 86. And for Thursday, we are partly to mostly cloudy with a 50% chance of showers and storms and highs in the low 80s. A 40% chance of showers and storms for Friday with a high of 80 degrees. I'm WSVT 22 meteorologist Abby Wepler.

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1: Southwest Michigan weather.
2: Skies will be mostly clear tonight with lows in the lower 60s. For Tuesday, we are mostly sunny with a high of 83. Partly sunny and a bit warmer on Wednesday. Highs make it to 86. And for Thursday, we are partly to mostly cloudy with a 50% chance of showers and storms and highs in the low 80s. A 40% chance of showers and storms for Friday with a high of 80 degrees. I'm WSVT 22 meteorologist Abby Wepler.

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1: 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We help residents find experiences they didn't realize were so close. We offer guides that go beyond the usual recommendations. And we share ideas that fit every lifestyle. 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Our website also gives you a new lens on familiar places. You can explore community events you may not know about, or browse themed itineraries that show you the region in a whole new way. 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What makes rediscovering home special is the shift in perspective. You start to notice little details again. You slow down. You appreciate the beauty and creativity woven into everyday spaces. You see your community with gratitude instead of routine. 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Because this region isn't just a destination for visitors. It's a source of pride and joy for the people who live here. 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
1: Southwest Michigan weather.
2: Skies will be mostly clear tonight with lows in the lower 60s. For Tuesday, we are mostly sunny with a high of 83. Partly sunny and a bit warmer on Wednesday. Highs make it to 86. And for Thursday, we are partly to mostly cloudy with a 50% chance of showers and storms and highs in the low 80s. A 40% chance of showers and storms for Friday with a high of 80 degrees. I'm WSVT 22 meteorologist Abby Wepler.

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2: I'm Jamie Balkin. I'm Director of Events here at Krazzl Art Center, as well as the Director of the Art Fair. 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What started out as something simple, like a clothesline art show, has grown

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1: This year, for the first time ever, we did a label design competition in partnership with Watermark Brewery, and we are going to be offering a custom cocktail featuring that label design competition winner. Also, in conjunction with that, we are going to have a public beer garden with an arts stage open throughout the weekend here on Krazzle's grounds at 707 Lake Boulevard. There is a $5 cover charge to get in, but we're going to be offering the chance to relax, the custom cocktail, beer and wine, and the chance to enjoy different programming on that art stage all weekend long. We will be featuring food vendors on Elm Street, which is just down the road here near Curious Kids Museum, but we'll have 6 to 7 different food trucks available. It's the place to be that second weekend in July. You can enjoy the beautiful view of Lake Michigan. You can enjoy experiencing the art. There's free activities for families and kids here in Krazzle's grounds. It's just a great way to enjoy a nice weekend in Southwest Michigan.
2: A weekend of art, food, drink, and socializing along the shores of Lake Michigan. It's the 64th annual Krazzle Art Fair on the Bluff, coming to St. Joseph July 10th through 12th. 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
1: Skies will be mostly clear tonight with lows in the lower 60s. For Tuesday, we are mostly sunny with a high of 83. Partly sunny and a bit warmer on Wednesday. Highs make it to 86. And for Thursday, we are partly to mostly cloudy with a 50% chance of showers and storms and highs in the low 80s. A 40% chance of showers and storms for Friday with a high of 80 degrees. I'm WSVT 22 meteorologist Abby Wepler.

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1: Southwest Michigan weather.
2: Skies will be mostly clear tonight with lows in the lower 60s. For Tuesday, we are mostly sunny with a high of 83. Partly sunny and a bit warmer on Wednesday. Highs make it to 86. And for Thursday, we are partly to mostly cloudy with a 50% chance of showers and storms and highs in the low 80s. A 40% chance of showers and storms for Friday with a high of 80 degrees. I'm WSVT 22 meteorologist Abby Wepler.

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1: Southwest Michigan weather.
2: Skies will be mostly clear tonight with lows in the lower 60s. For Tuesday, we are mostly sunny with a high of 83. Partly sunny and a bit warmer on Wednesday. Highs make it to 86. And for Thursday, we are partly to mostly cloudy with a 50% chance of showers and storms and highs in the low 80s. A 40% chance of showers and storms for Friday with a high of 80 degrees. I'm WSVT 22 meteorologist Abby Wepler.

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1: Southwest Michigan weather.
2: Skies will be mostly clear tonight with lows in the lower 60s. For Tuesday, we are mostly sunny with a high of 83. Partly sunny and a bit warmer on Wednesday. Highs make it to 86. And for Thursday, we are partly to mostly cloudy with a 50% chance of showers and storms and highs in the low 80s. A 40% chance of showers and storms for Friday with a high of 80 degrees. I'm WSVT 22 meteorologist Abby Wepler.

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